0: last place or in first place, they're still looking to get their individual goals done, and that's what we're here to see.
1: Absolutely, no question about it. And there are times when the overall record can matter down the stretch, so don't forget that. If the first place team in the first half wins the second half, then overall record starts to play into it. So we'll see how things turn out and an opportunity to beat a division rival in the Frisco Rough Riders. Missions are taking the field right now. We'll have the national anthem in just a moment, so we'll take a step aside. That will conclude the Budweiser On Deck show. When we come back, first pitch from Old Stadium between the Missions and the Rough Riders on KKYX.
2: That'll wrap up the Budweiser On Deck show. Grab yourself an ice-cold Bud and settle in for all the excitement of Texas League Baseball as the San Antonio Missions take the field. First pitch is coming right up, so stick around.
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1: Hello there. It is almost time for baseball at Wolf Stadium. We've got the color guard leaving the field right now, and then we'll get things going on this Friday night. The Missions and the Rough Riders duking it out for the fourth time in six tries this week. There should be a great crowd on hand at Wolf Stadium. We've got used car night at the yard. We'll be recapping everything that's going on that front, I have no doubt. Jordy Feeblatt joined by Brian Yentzelson. Jagger Haynes takes the mound for the Missions in this one. This will be his 37th career start as a member of the San Antonio Missions over the last 2 years. He has been Mr. Dependable during this stretch. While Haynes gets his warm-up tosses in, we'll get you the defense for San Antonio. Kai Murphy in left, Braden Carpathios in center, Tirso Arnelas in right, Luis Verdugo at third, Francisco Acuna at short, Ryan Jackson at second, Albert Fabian at first, and Ethan Salas catching for Haynes. Brian, is there anything in particular that I need to be keeping my eye out on during this used car night? I'm still new to this whole thing. So is there anything in particular?
0: Every inning in between the game action, of course, there will be a car given away.
1: Okay.
0: There will be, as people are entering right now, they're filling out their information. They're giving their little raffle tickets that will be put into boxes, and they will be delivered to David and company downstairs, and they will be doing the drawings as the cars drive across the field. Around the perimeter,
1: this is great.
0: I should say, on the warning track. And it's always great. My favorite part is seeing the opposing bullpen cover the tarp and make sure that everything's okay there, and then move to let the car go, and then they keep going.
1: Ooh,
0: so it'll be good.
1: That's a good tidbit right there. That's what I was looking for.
0: Yeah.
1: Okay. All right, we're going to have some fun tonight, folks. Missions are looking for their first win of the week. This Frisco team has given them some fits in this ballpark over the last few years, and they are playing for everything in this first half. Rough Riders leading by 2.5 games over the Midland Rockhounds with 9 games remaining in this first half. Frisco has got their magic number down to 9 to clinch a playoff spot. Frenier Chavez, as he has all week, will lead things off for Frisco against Jagger Haynes. Chavez is a switch hitter. He'll bat from the right side against the lefty. Haynes kicks and deals the first pitch of the ball game. A strike at the letters, and it's 0-1. Fastball at 92 miles an hour. We are underway at 7:07. Haynes kicks and deals. Swing and a miss. Good. Slider, it's 0-2. In on the hands of Chavez and down in the zone. Just nothing you can do with that. Haynes deals the 0-2. Ground ball to shortstop. High up for Acuna. He'll fire to first and retire Chavez. Three pitch first out for Jagger Haynes to get us going here. That'll bring up Arturo Disla. The first inning at times has been a struggle for Jagger Haynes in 2026. First pitch to Disla. Fouled straight back and out of play. It's 0-1. I think it would just do wonders for him to have an easy first, knowing his ability to settle in and get a rhythm as the start goes along. The 0-1, swing and a miss. That was the curveball down and in that got Disla to chase. He's gone to a breaker a couple times off the inside. Gotten a couple of swings and misses. The 0-2 outside. 1-2 the count. Haynes kicks and fires. Curveball is popped up into foul ground. First base side. Salas over, and that'll get out of play. Arturo Disla, nicknamed the Buffalo, hitting .298 in AA. And exit velocity king. just underway at Wolf Stadium. No score, top of the first. Here comes the 1-2 from Haynes. High, 2-2. Reach back for 94 that time on the fastball. That's about as hard as Jagger Haynes will throw his heater. He's been mixing in some curves in the first inning. Hickson fires the 2-2. Foul out of play, first base side. The sound effect of a car window breaking just is that much more impactful on unused car night. You know, it just really hits home. 2-2. High, 3-2 the count.
0: Those cars have been out there for a couple of weeks now. We really gave the batters their opportunities, but nobody could get it out there.
1: Don't tell Arturo Diesla that. If anybody's going to do it, payoff. Ground ball off the fist to short. Acuna scoops it up, settles his feet, sidearm throw to first in time to retire Diesla. So 2-6-3 putouts for Jagger Haynes. Two out and the base is empty for Dylan Dreiling.
0: It's a great recipe for Jagger to just keep doing what he's been doing, long outings, because even when you're not getting the strikeouts, just get that weak contact earlier in at-bats if possible. He's been the king of that, and that's why he goes 5 and 6 innings consistently.
1: First pitch to Dreiling. Breaking ball inside, it's 1-0. Yes, it has been a long stretch for Jagger Haynes, where he's been able to go 5 innings, minus the one start on May 31st, where he went 4 2/3. 7 of his last 8, 5 or more. 1-0. High, 2-0 the count. That first start of the year where he went just an inning and 2/3, and really since then you've been able to count on 5 innings from him. And that's huge in the minor leagues with a week of 6 games. The 2-0. Swing and a miss. Big cut from Dreiling. Almost fell down. 2-1. Another humid night at the yard. Summer is upon us. And I don't know what I'm in for. I'll tell you that. 2-1 pitch. Swing and a miss. 94 on the gun. 2-2 the count. Haynes delivers the 2-2. Swing and a miss. Another fastball and another blown by Dylan Dreiling. It finished off the plate, and a nice 1-2-3 first for Jagger Haynes. Mission's coming to bat for the first time when we come back on KKYX.
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1: Bottom of the first inning at Wolf Stadium. The lefty, Dalton Pence, has taken the mound for the Rough Riders. It'll be Ethan Salas to lead off against him. Pence, former North Carolina Tar Heel, number 12 prospect in the Rangers system. Pence looks in and delivers the first pitch. Fastball for a strike. It's 0-1. Dalton Pence is not going to blow you away with his velocity. He'll max out at 94 miles an hour, sitting 92 for the most part. The 0-1. Outside, 1-1 the count, but his carry, which allows the pitch to stay up in the zone for longer and appear much faster to a hitter, makes him so effective. 1-1. Outside with a slider, 2-1 the count. 20 inches of vertical break on his fastball. 2-1. Low, 3-1. He was an excellent reliever in college. He has translated that into a starting role here in the pros. 3-1. Swing and a miss. Salas reaching for the slider. 3-2. And really everywhere he's gone since starting his pro career in 2025, whether it be single A, high A, double A, he has been darn effective. Payoff pitch. Foul in to shallow center field it goes. The shortstop Chavez tracks it down. And there's out number one. In on the fists of Salas. Fought it off, but not hard enough contact to reach. And that brings up Braden Carpathios.
0: And with how the Mission's lineup works, a lot of lefties in there against Pence. I know they saw him once before, but it'll be interesting to see who makes the better adjustment.
1: First pitch to Carpathios, grounded foul up the first baseline, and it's 0-1. Mission's had a decent amount of success against Pence back in May. That was his second double-A start, the 0-1. Breaking ball for a strike, it's 0-2. 5 1/3 innings for Pence, 5 hits, 3 runs, 2 earned. The 0-2. Outside, 1-2 the count. It's better than many have fared this season. 6 shutout innings against Arkansas at the end of May. He kicks and fires in the dirt, 2-2. As a former reliever, and still working on expanding his arsenal. And he has done that pretty well as a pro. 2-2. High, 3-2. He throws a slider and also a split change. The payoff, swing and a miss. There's a fastball up in the zone at 92 that, again, just appears so much faster. That is what makes him so effective. 2 up and 2 down here in the first inning. And that brings up Romeo Sanabria. The question coming out of college was whether this stuff was going to be good enough. And it has proven to be. First pitch to Sanabria, swung on and missed. It's 0-1. In college, he threw his fastball nearly three-quarters of the time. The 0-1. Low and outside, 1-1. You can get away with that in college. Not in the pros. So it's a credit to him. He's been able to build on those breaking pitches. 1-1. Swing and a miss. Slider tailing away from Sanabria, 1-2. a lot of fastball cutter, but he throws his slider quite a bit. 1-2. Foul back to the top of the screen behind home. And as I mentioned, that split change to righties. But even so, he is over 60% fastball cutter. That is primarily what you're going to see. 1-2. Outside. 2-2. Sometimes two-pitch guys primarily cannot have success in Double-A. That has not been the case for Pence. 2-2 home. Get off the end of the bat. Foul. Sanabria doing a nice job to hang in there. Two out, bases empty, bottom of the first, no score. Sanabria is still looking for his first hit of the series. Pence comes home. Off the outside, another good take from Sanabria to run the count full. Payoff pitch, swing and a miss. He goes back to the slider and gets Sanabria for strike three. Back-to-back punch outs for Dalton Pence in a 1-2-3 first. On to the second, no score at Wolf Stadium.
15: 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On Saturday, July 18th, Wolf Stadium transforms into a wizarding world of baseball for Harry Potter Night. The San Antonio Missions will take the field in one-of-a-kind Harry Potter jerseys auctioned off to benefit the Down Syndrome Association of South Texas. And after the game, prepare for a post-game sky show that's pure magic. No matter your Hogwarts house, this is a night you won't want to miss. 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
1: Top of the second inning, no score. Somebody just won a car, and so many others are going to win a car tonight. The 2020 Ford Explorer XLT was just given out in a drawing of a hat of sorts. It's going to be a great night.
0: Electric.
1: Electric. Rafe Parrish to lead off. First pitch. And for a strike is 0-1. As Brian said, advertised. Car was driven around the perimeter of the fields. Onto the warning tracks. The 0-1. Ground ball up the middle. The shortstop, Acuna, fields. Sidearm throw to first in time. Acuna so smooth to his left, and there's out number one.
0: I don't think the crowd was prepared for the free t-shirts that go along with the rides,
1: no,
0: too.
1: No,
0: but I think they caught on after the first couple.
1: Yeah.
0: Free cars and free t-shirts.
1: T-shirt cannon, cars given out in between innings, endless entertainment at the Wolf. First pitch to Ian Mahler, and for a strike, it's 0-1, and of course, don't forget about the baseball. That is happening too. Catcher Mahler awaits the 0-1. Pops this one up and out of play. 0-2 the count. It was fun to watch each of the bullpens that are on the field as the car is going by over the mound. They're just taking it all in. Haynes deals. Line foul against the netting above the Frisco bullpen. Ian Mahler, hitting 231 with an 810 OPS on the year. Six home runs, 25 driven in. Spent some time on the injured list. Theo 2, driven deep to right field. Tirsoren Ellis ranging back. He's got room as he settles underneath and makes the catch on the edge of the warning track. Mahler is retired in a different ballpark. That might be extra bases, but not here at the Wolf. That brings up Max Wagner. Five up and five down for the lefty Haynes to get us started. Haynes steals the first pitch, and it's high and outside, 1-0 on Max Wagner. Former Baltimore Orioles farmhand, Wagner. The 1-0 from Haynes, high 2-0. Former second-round pick. Haynes out of the windup, leans back, kicks and delivers. Strike at the top of the zone at 94, 2-1. 87 games for Double-A Chesapeake for Wagner last year. Just a 640 OPS pitch. Top of the zone for a strike with a slider this time, 2-2. But he has been productive in a Frisco uniform. Nothing-nothing game. We're in the top of the second inning. The 2-2 on its way. Inside to run the count full. Wagner was able to lay off the slider. Been really impressed with the Rough Riders' discipline in this series. And their ability to drive balls that are not generally hard hit. 3-2. Swing and a miss. That time Wagner chased at a pitch down and out of the zone. Jagger Haynes has two strikeouts through two 1-2-3 innings. Six up and six down. To the bottom of the second, nothing-nothing in Wolf Stadium.
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1: Bottom of the second inning, no score. And in the latest giveaway between innings, it's the 2017 Ford Focus. First pitch, Tirsoren Ellis misses high. It's 1-0. I'm sorry if this is going to bore some of you, but I'm just going to do it. I think it's great. And, yeah, white Ford Focus sedan. 1-0 pitch. at the letters for a strike. It's 1-1.
0: Oh, no, Jordy. I don't think anyone is going to be bored by you describing cars being given away at a baseball game. Come on now.
1: It's great. And they just drive around the warning track over the bullpens. 2-0. Grounded to first. Fielded on the backhand by Wagner. He takes it to the bag himself and retires Ornelas one away.
0: Sometimes you give away jerseys, sometimes you give away bobbleheads, and sometimes you give away cars.
1: That's right. That's right. It is one of the more unique things out there in minor league baseball. And minor league baseball is made up of a lot of unique things. So that says a lot. First pitch to Ryan Jackson. Line drive to left field. Lee Sang on his way back. It's over his head as it one hops off the wall. Ryan Jackson racing for second. He'll get there standing up with a one-out double. 101 miles an hour off the bats.
0: You know, so often Ryan Jackson is looking to go the opposite way or up the middle, and we always commend him for it, but it seems like the past couple of games he's really made an effort to pull the ball in a great way. Yesterday, three hits pulled towards left field, and now a double to the left field wall. Love to see that aggressive approach.
1: And now Albert Fabian. These two combined for some runs in the three-run second inning yesterday. First pitch. Ricky ball for a strike. It's 0-1. Pence mixing in his curve right there. Fabian at 227 with a 638 OPS. The 0-1. Line foul over the Mission dugout off the netting. Fabian had a two-run shot in that second inning. His fifth of the year. Here's some screeching of cars off in the distance. The 0-2 fouled straight back. We're getting the sound effect of the car window. We're getting the screeching brakes. Just all perfectly encapsulated on used car night. Pence comes set and deals. Ricky ball fouled straight back. That curveball hung up a little bit too much if you're Pence. Fabian would love to have it back. Ryan Jackson, the runner at second. Nothing game. We're in the bottom of the second. The 0-2 from Pence. Outside. 1-2. A shake of the head from Fabian. He says, no, I am not interested. Pence kicks and deals. Outside. Fastball missed again. 2-2. Pence has allowed just 6 earned runs in 4 starts with Frisco coming in. A 1.08 whip. 2-2 home. Our ground ball up the middle. The shortstop Chavez will field. Throw to first and just get Fabian in time. Down to third on the play goes Ryan Jackson. Chavez was well positioned that time, and now it's up to Luis Verdugo.
0: Solid approach there up the middle. Even his foul balls were coming straight back, so he wasn't missing it by much. A productive out. And now 90 feet away with two away, you got to keep an eye on anything in the dirt.
1: Mission scored 3 runs on balls in the dirt on Tuesday night. First pitch to Verdugo, swing and a miss, 0-1. Looks in and deals. Driven to center field, pretty deep. Dreiling on his way back. On the edge of the warning track, he'll make the catch and retire Verdugo. It's tough to have any sort of extra base hit to center field. Verdugo hit 100 miles an hour off the bat, but he is retired. and Mission Strand Jackson at third. To the third inning we go, no score in San Antonio.
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1: Top of the third inning, Keith Jones to lead off against Jagger Haynes. I know you're all waiting for the big news. First pitch, swung on and missed, it's 0-1. 2014 Chevrolet Equinox given away for the third. Three cars in. What's your favorite so far, Brian? The 0-1. Strike two called, 0-2.
0: That's a tough question.
1: You can think on it. Just got to give me the answer before the next inning.
0: Oh. I think the Equinox, SUV, right?
1: Yeah.
0: Yeah. SUV guy.
1: 0-2. Okay. Low, 1-2.
0: Yeah. The sedan is too close to the ground.
1: All right.
0: But I'm not going to drive a truck. So yeah. It's a happy medium.
1: Okay. Okay. That's fair. I love my little sedan, so I'm always partial to them, but I get it. 1-2. Hard ground ball at the middle. Well positioned is Acuna as he fields behind the bag. Sidearm toss to first in time. Lots of work for Francisco Acuna. That is the fourth put out to him. There's one out here in the third for Corey Joyce. I think if I drove an SUV more, and I've started to more recently, I would see more of the benefits of it. Especially when the weather's bad. Oh my goodness. First pitch to Joyce, and for a strike with the slider, it's 0-1. You just see above it all. It's so helpful when the rain is intense, you know, when it makes the pavement pop all the water up under your windshield. The 0-1. Our ground ball at the third baseline, foul, it's 0-2.
0: There is nothing a Toyota RAV4 can't handle. Nothing.
1: Yeah, no, it's a real asset. I totally get it. But then you try to maneuver that thing in a park, not a RAV4 necessarily, but an SUV in general. Try to maneuver that thing in a parking lot or...
0: Oh, come on.
1: You know, parallel park with those things. I mean, it's tough. The 0-2. Outside, 1-2.
0: Who's parallel parking in San Antonio?
1: Fair
0: it's not
1: enough.
0: Hudson Valley anymore.
1: Fair enough. Well, you don't do it there either.
0: I have not once in my life parallel parked.
1: Wow.
0: I avoid it at
1: all
0: costs.
1: Wow, okay.
0: But, but like, there's not that many situations for it.
1: Okay, 1-2 pitch. Inside, 2-2. I will say, I have parallel parked multiple times in San Antonio. So maybe I'm just... parking in unnecessary situations, or maybe you're actively avoiding it. I don't know which one it is. The 2-2 from Haynes outside, 3-2.
0: Don't tell me you back up into your parking spot too.
1: No, that drives me nuts. to get out easier. Yeah, no, that's ridiculous. So many people do that.
0: too many.
1: Oh, it saves me time when I'm leaving. But think about how much time you're taking to go into the spot. 3-2. Line drive to center field. Braden Carpathios is right there and makes chest-high grab, battling the sun. Two down here in the third. Eight up and eight down for Jagger Haynes. And that brings up Marcus Lee saying, I mean, really, how much time are you saving, right? This is something out of a Seinfeld skit or something we're doing. Oh, man. Used car night. First pitch from Haynes to Lee Sang. Grounded up the first baseline. Will it stay fair? It will. And Lee Sang is going to reach first. Albert Fabian and Jagger Haynes were waiting for it. And at the last second, Haynes tried to tap his glove to get the ball to Fabian, but just no real chance. Perfectly placed for Marcus Lee Sang.
0: Yeah, there's really not much anybody could do there. Jagger couldn't get to him much quicker than he did. Fabian had to wait in case he needed to cover the bag. So Lee Sang has been on fire at the plate, so seems like he's earned some of those hits.
1: Yeah. He certainly has had a nice series in the bottom part of the order. If Fabian leaves first base, there's no chance for him to get back. First pitch outside. It's 1-0 on Franmer Chavez.
0: I mean, he maybe could have charged it and tried to apply a quick tag, but that's a dangerous play, too, for everyone.
1: It's a weird one. You just don't see that very often. 1-0 pitch. Strike one call with a fastball. 1-1 the count. Pitch on the outer half of the plates. It's the first base runner and the first hit for Frisco. That's a tough one for Jagger, no doubt. 1-1 home. Off the inside. 2-1 the count. A nice Friday night crowd at the Wolf. Only home series of June for the Missions. 2-1. Our ground ball at the third baseline. It is a foul ball. Indicated last second by home plate umpire Dylan Holsey. The Frisco dugout is not pleased. They're barking at him right now. And he says he'll have none of it. Marcus Lee Sang was on his way around the bases. It was certainly close.
0: Seemed foul. Hard to tell, but seems like the right call.
1: Haynes set. Checks on Lee Sang and deals the 2-2. Spoiled foul by Chavez off the end of the bat. Bounces back onto the field.
0: When are we getting the tennis line technology in or out?
1: Hawkeye.
0: We have Hawkeye. Is it that much more to ask?
1: Yeah, I know. It's a really interesting point. Lee Sang dancing off first, and Haynes will throw over. Such a good pickoff move, so you got to be careful as a base runner always against Haynes. That seems to be the biggest source of frustration with calls in the minor leagues. 2-2. Grounded foul against the facing of the Missions dugout. It doesn't seem like it would be all that difficult to implement, but I don't know. I can't say I'm an expert on how the technology is implemented.
0: Do they have it at Roland Garros for the French Open, even with the clay?
1: Yeah, I believe so. 2-2. Outside 3-2. Now you're questioning me. Oh, dear. Let's see. No. You are correct. It is the traditional chair umpires and human line judges. I guess that would be really hard to figure out.
0: Because it changes.
1: Right.
0: The line erodes over time.
1: Exactly. Old-fashioned at Roland Garros. Runner goes 3-2. Popped up into shallow right field. Tirso Ornelas ranging back. Makes the catch. In medium deep right to retire Chavez. And that is out number three. Jagger Haynes is through three scoreless innings. To the bottom of the third, we'll tell you more about the new used car when we come back.
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1: Bottom of the third inning, Francisco Acuña to lead off, and the latest used car, the 2015 Ford Taurus. So the second oldest car, first pitch, is swung on and missed by Acuña. It's 0-1. We had the 2014 Chevy that surpassed that earlier. But you can count on some veteran cars to do great work for you, you know? 0-1 pitch. Swung on and missed. It's 0-2. My family's 2007 Subaru Forester still going strong. 20 years or so later. 0-2. Popped up into shallow right field. Foul ground. It's the first baseman Wagner who will track it down over by the Frisco bullpen, and Acuña retired for the first out. I'm going to bring up Kai Murphy with one away. What year is your RAV4?
0: 2021.
1: Nice.
0: A COVID car.
1: Ah. Yeah, my Jetta is 2019, so similar ballpark. First pitch to Murphy, high and inside with a breaking ball, and it caught him. Kai Murphy will reach with one away. He didn't have to have a long at bat that he's normally used to. Just one pitch, and he's on base with little harm done. Top of the order, and Ethan Salas coming up. One out and one on here in the third, no score. Pence comes set, first pitch. Slider for a strike, it's 0-1. Now, when I hand it over to you, Brian, you better keep this going. That's all I'm saying.
0: And you'll take the shotgun seat.
1: Exactly. The 0-1 pitch, outside, 1-1.
0: It's like a road trip. We'll stop for a snack and switch, and
1: that's
0: then
1: right.
0: We'll switch right back.
1: Oh, man, we are far too used to road trips at this point. Not in a car, but, you know, that's better. I like road trips in a car a lot better. Pence sets the 1-1. Outside, 2-1. That's not to say that bus rides are not fun also. Is Salas popped out to short his first time up. Pitch to him. Foul straight back. 2-2. His first real cold spell at the plate this year. He's 2-for-11 in the series coming in. Now 2-for-12. Murphy off of first, the 2-2 home. High chopper towards second base. Joyce has it. He'll throw to first and beat Salas to the bag by a step. Murphy down to second base. He is in scoring position with now two gone in the inning. And here's Braden Carpathios. Pence is ready and deals. On the outside corner for a strike, it's 0-1. Mentioned that Pence is former North Carolina Tar Heel. College World Series getting underway in Omaha today. And UNC a part of the festivities. Always a good baseball program. The 0-1, fastball for a strike, it's 0-2. West Virginia with a 7-5 victory over Troy. First game in Omaha. North Carolina trails 1-0 to Ole Miss in the sixth inning. The 0-2. Low, 1-2. I imagine that when Pence is done with his starts and this game is over, he will be keeping a close eye on how that went.
0: And I wonder if Josh Mallett is keeping an eye over there in the bullpen.
1: Yeah, exactly. Former Ole Miss Rebel. 1-2. Swing and a miss. Good breaking ball down below the knees. And Carpathios swings over the top. Strikeout for Dalton Pence. He is through three scoreless innings. Good pitching so far as we head to the top of the fourth at Wolf Stadium.
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1: Top of the fourth inning, no score. Here's Brian Yancelson.
0: Thank you, Jordy. What a game we've had so far. Great pitching. Jagger Haynes dealing misses with ball one here to Arturo Disla. He'll begin the inning with a 1-0 count, but he has been on point. Is 1-0 home. That's a strike on the inner half. So a 1-1 count on the big righty. Just one hit on the board for each team. Not a lot of hard hit balls. Jagger with the 1-1. A little looper toward center field. Charging and getting there is Carpathios. Excellent read on the sinking line drive by Disla. And that's the first out. That ball hit 102 off the bat. But Carpathios getting there for the out. One away, no one on in the fourth inning for Dylan Dreiling. Lefty-lefty matchup here. Jagger delivers.

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1: With two hands for the second out.
2: This is one of the better set of early innings for Jagger Haynes that we've seen all year. He had just been locked in. Only the one base runner allowed, as you mentioned, and mixing in some strikeouts and a lot of soft contact.
1: Two away, no one on here in the top of the fourth inning. Scoreless between Frisco and San Antonio. Rafe Parrish, the batter. Righty takes a changeup wide, 1-0. That one hit for Frisco that's on the board was a dribbler that barely made it to first. And that's how Lee Sang reached. Other than that, nothing for the Rough Riders. Parrish fouls that one back, 1-1. A lot of ground outs to short. 4 of them, including by Parrish, his first time up. Infield shaded that way again on the switch hitter. 1-1 pitch. Slow breaking ball swung on and missed. Looked like the curveball from Jagger, which he doesn't use all that often, but that looked good. 1-2 the count on Rafe Parrish. Typically fastball, changeup, slider, but that is a pitch he's been wanting to use more and more. The 1-2 from Jagger Haynes. Parrish thought about it, able to hold up on the high fastball. Count 2-2. Taking his time ahead of the 2-2. Now he's ready. The kick and the fire home. Last foul. Parrish remains alive. We've talked about, on the other side, Dalton Pence being from North Carolina and attending the University of North Carolina. Jagger Haynes, also from North Carolina, and was about to attend UNC before he was drafted. His 2-2. Swing and a miss. Foul tipped into the mitt on the curveball. Salas hangs onto it, and Jagger Haynes is through 4 scoreless innings here in San Antonio. We head to the bottom of the fourth, all tied up at 0 between the Riders and the Mission.
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1: Welcome back to San Antonio, where the Missions and Rough Riders are locked at 0 in the bottom of the fourth inning. Dalton Pence on the mound, Romeo Sanabria at the plate. Lefty-lefty matchup starts with a strike delivered on the fastball. 0-1. How about these pitchers just going toe-to-toe right now? Two lefties from North Carolina.

0: China. Had to expect it. Pence misses on that pitch. A little bit low. 1-1. We've had a lot of offense this week. So a nice change of pace right now. 1-1. Swing and a miss. Sanabria chases the slider. Struck out his first time up. Looking for his first hit this week. The 1-2 home. Fouls it off the other way. Sanabria had a terrific week in Wichita. And usually it doesn't matter if he's facing a lefty or a righty. And when he has two strikes, he fights with the best of them. 1-2 home. Tracks it very nicely below the knees. 2-2. He's played to pull, but we've seen over the last 2 years he can send it to left. 2-2. Trying to go that way. Fouls it over our heads. Count will stick at 2-2. Very calm and peaceful evening here at the Wolf. The weather is perfect. And a great game so far. The 2-2. Taken low. Sanabria with a nice job to drive the count full. Looking for a leadoff base runner here in the bottom of the fourth. Neither team with a run on the board. Just one hit apiece. Payoff pitch from Pence on the way. Foul ball. So Sanabria making Pence work.
1: This is exactly what you need from your leadoff man in an inning. Missions have been looking for some more opportunities to drive in runs and can really inspire your dugout if Sanabria is able to reach here.
0: Ninth pitch of the at-bat is wide, ball four. Sanabria tosses the bat and his gear to the dugout. He'll reach first with the leadoff walk.
1: And a nice round of applause from those standing on the dugout step right now.
0: So a leadoff base runner for the Missions here in the fourth inning. Batter up is Tirso Ornelas. Another lefty goes after the first pitch, fouls it into his own dugout. 0-1. Ornelas grounded out to first. 1-for-13 this week. A Missions offense that has been held quiet by a Frisco staff that hasn't been all that great so far, but they have looked excellent this week. Runner goes, and Pence has him. Sanabria now caught in a rundown. Pence throws to second, and Sanabria will just run into the out. Frenier Chavez waiting for him. And so the leadoff walk after the nine-pitch at-bat erased by the pickoff. Dalton Pence keeping an eye on Sanabria, and it worked to his favor.
1: We know of Jagger Haynes' tremendous pickoff move, and this time it's Pence impacting the run game.
0: You understand, pushing the envelope. The Missions have scored just 7 runs so far this week. Scoreless here in the bottom of the fourth, but Pence was ready. Now his 0-1 with the bases clear is fouled back. 0-2. Frisco outscoring San Antonio 21-7 across 3 games. And it's unfortunately a continuation of what Frisco has done here in the Alamo City over the last several years. 0-2 from Pence. Bit high, 1-2. Since 2021, the Rough Riders are 42-16 here at the Wolf. 42-16.
1: It's incredible. It's just incredible.
0: The 1-2. Another foul ball. Good job by Ornelas with a couple of nice swings. Still in the count. Last year, it evened out a little bit. The Missions actually taking the season series from Frisco, 12-11. But there were some rough years there after COVID. Another 1-2 from Pence. Slow breaking ball waved at and tipped into the mid of Mahler, who hangs on to it. So 2 away, no one on for Ryan Jackson.
1: It's amazing how many arms we've seen for Frisco in this series that are not going to overpower you with the fastball, and they still have so much success.
0: Still scoreless here in the fourth. Jackson with a big hack and a miss on the first pitch. He swung at the first pitch last time as well, and he doubled it to the left field wall. That's the only hit the Missions have tonight. Clearly a very aggressive approach. That time swinging and missing, so an 0-1 count. Delivery from Pence. Breaking ball taken in the dirt, 1-1. Three hits yesterday. Ryan Jackson now tied for second on the team with three hit games. The 1-1. Taken inside, 2-1. Jackson been pulling the ball in that average, ticking up to 264. 2-1 delivery. Swing and a miss on the high fastball. So a lot on the inside half for Pence here, who has a 2-2 count, two away, no one on in the bottom of the fourth of this scoreless game. Has his sign and readies the 2-2. Fouled towards first and out of play. Into this great crowd we have on this Friday night at the Wolf. Great catch on the rebound by a woman who just is continuing to walk. She is not phased at all. Wow. Pence with the 2-2. In the air, center field. Playable for Dreiling, who takes many steps in, charging on his way to the dugout as he makes a catch for the 1-2-3 inning. A pitcher's duel in the Alamo City. We head to the fifth inning, 0-0 between the Riders and the Missions.
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0: Top of the fifth inning here in San Antonio, the Missions and the Rough Riders tied at zero. Jagger Haynes on the mound to face Ian Mahler, the leadoff man. And a wave and a miss by Mahler on the fastball. Jagger quickly ahead 0-1. That has been what he's done all night. Getting ahead, throwing strikes, getting weak contact. 0-1. Just off the inside corner, 1-1. A few strikeouts thrown in there. And just one hit for Frisco on a little dribbler to first. Jagger with the windup and the fire home. Check swing. He went around. First base umpire. Right away, Frank Jones with the strike call. Jagger working inside on Mahler, the righty. See if that opens up the outside part of the plate. So often see a change up in this situation, but we've also seen the curveball a couple of times from Jagger. Here's his 1-2. That one bounced in the dirt. Mahler able to take it. Then he picks it up and tosses it to the dugout. 2-2 the count. Bat boy at work. Jagger, after that delivery, settles back on the rubber. He is 2-2. Barely off the inner half. He continues to work inside, but Mahler has driven the count full, 3-2. Leading off here in the fifth of a scoreless game, want to keep him off. Jagger's payoff. Grounded foul towards third. We'll do it again. really nice rhythm to this game. Both pitchers in control, understanding what they're trying to do. Not a lot of traffic, and just seems like they both are doing what they want. Jagger with another payoff. Foul back into the net, so Mahler fighting. The Dubuque, Iowa native, whose great-grandfather played in the Negro Leagues. What stories he must have. Third payoff pitch from Jagger Haynes. Beautiful breaking ball freezes Mahler for strike three. The slider completely had him fooled. And that's the first out here in the fifth.
1: This has been something else to watch these two North Carolina guys go at it. They have been putting together some of their best stuff on this Friday night.
0: First pitch to the righty, Max Wagner. A strike right there, 0-1. He just has it all working right now. Fastball, slider, changeup, curveball. You name it, he's got it. Jagger with the 0-1. This is with the fastball outside, 1-1 on Wagner. Struck out his first time up back in the second inning. One of four strikeouts for Jagger. Takes a deep breath and delivers the 1-1. Breaking ball that time doesn't bend back over the plate. 2-1. Jagger wanted a new baseball after that one. And he's got it. 2-1. Into the windup. Haynes goes. 2-1. That breaking ball did force Wagner to swing, and he fouls it off. Count even at 2-2.
1: Mahler and now Wagner are doing a nice job making Haynes work for his outs.
0: Jagger has his 2-2 sign. Pitch on its way home. Little dribbler towards first, but foul picked up by the first base coach, Sullinger. Wagner battling like he has over the past couple of years. Missed 2024 with a hand surgery that really affected his young career. Texas Rangers picking him up as Jagger requests another new baseball. Home plate umpire Dylan Holsey gives it to him. And we'll do the 2-2 again. One away, no one on here in this scoreless game. The 2-2 from Jagger. Fastball tails away, and we've got another full count. So back-to-back 3-2 counts to begin the fifth. Jagger was able to strike out Mahler. See what the result is against Wagner. A long windup and the delivery. Swing and a miss on the high heater. Back-to-back K's for Jagger and three straight going back to the fourth. We've got two away and no one on here in the fifth.
1: He did throw six shutout innings against Corpus Christi on May 26th, but from what I've seen, this is the best start that Jagger Haynes has had this season. Just the way that he's been able to mix his pitches and work around every sort of count.
0: Keith Jones, the second, the batter, lefty at the plate. He takes ball one, 1-0. Two outs, nobody on. Game remains scoreless because of the job that Jagger Haynes and Dalton Pence are doing on the mound. Two North Carolina natives going toe-to-toe, or Tar Heel to Tar Heel. Jones lifts this one to left, and it's out of play. 1-1. Like we were talking about, Jagger never quite made it to Chapel Hill because he was drafted in the fifth round of the 2020 draft. And he elected to go pro, fulfill his dream. And now here he is. 1-1 to Jones. Tails inside for a ball, 2-1. It's a good time around the Carolinas. UNC in the College World Series. The Hurricanes taking a lead in the Stanley Cup Final. And Jagger is a big hockey fan. He has been keeping an eye on those Hurricanes. Is 2-1. Misses with the ball outside, so Jones a second ahead, 3-1.
1: One win away from their first championship in 20 years.
0: Jack- Jagger will step behind the rubber here, grab the rosin bag. It is a muggy night in San Antonio. Now ready for his 3-1. And he misses ball four. Reaches down, throws some dirt, frustrated by the walk. That is just the second base runner of the evening for Frisco. It comes via the walk, two away in the fifth. Jones the second, a first. Corey Joyce the batter.
1: And the first walk given out by Haynes as he works here in the fifth inning, and that is just a huge deal for Jagger. It just shows the command that he has been operating with since the outset.
0: And a very smart visit here by the catcher, Ethan Salas, understanding that it's been a long inning, even though he has a couple of strikeouts. They've both been on full counts. Now he just delivered a walk, giving him a chance to catch his breath and using every single second of it. Salas off the mound with 1 second to spare. So we'll see if Jagger can work around that walk. An excellent point, Jordy, about it being his first free pass. The last three outings, Jagger has walked three. And five of his 11 starts, he has walked at least three. So for him to only have one is a massive improvement. Part of why he's kept the game scoreless. Here's Corey Joyce, the righty. First pitch home. In the air, right field, charging in Ornelas. Running towards the line by the tarp. And he gets there to make the catch in fair territory. He got there for the third out. So who even remembers the two-out walk? Certainly not Jagger Haynes. He leaves them right there to keep us scoreless as we head to the bottom of the fifth inning.
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0: Bottom of the fifth inning here in San Antonio. We are scoreless between the Rough Riders and the Missions. Albert Fabian, the lefty, at the plate against Pence. Attacks the first pitch and fouls it towards left. 0-1. As we have been highlighting all night, it is youth car night. And Jordy, I'm a little concerned that they just gave away your car. A Volkswagen Blue Jetta. 0-1. Taken low, 1-1.
1: Did you catch the year on that one? Because I didn't.
0: I didn't, but okay. I think it's yours. So what year was yours? 2019?
1: 2019. It looked a lot like it. Mine is much dirtier, though, so I think I'm okay.
0: Fabian shoots this one foul, 1-2 the count to lead off the fifth. We went international. We've had some Chevys yeah. and some Fords, but a German vehicle in action now.
1: German engineering, the finest.
0: Mm-hmm. Fabian looking to get something going for the Missions. Just one hit on the board for San Antonio. 1-2. In the air, left field, driven well towards the line, but it's hooking and it's foul. Good approach there. Lee saying, giving it a look. He'll have to retrieve it now, toss it onto the berm. But Fabian has had a nice month of June so far. 6 for 21. a home run, a pair of doubles, and he's driven in 7 runs. 1-2. Good take on a ball in the dirt. That's one of the slower breaking balls we've seen from Pence tonight. More of the north to south curveball, but Fabian not fooled. Count even at 2-2. Delivery from Pence. Grounded foul towards the Frisco dugout. Count still 2-2. Mission's not shying away from having lefties in their lineup. 6 of them, including Fabian, against the lefty Pence. He is 2-2 home. Another great take on a ball in the dirt, and Fabian drives the count full. You know, even with how great the pitchers are doing, both teams having quality at-bats, it just says more about the pitchers who are still able to finish the at-bats.
1: Absolutely.
0: Payoff pitch home. Whack to right, but foul off the tarp.
1: Yeah, the pitch count for Haynes up to 81 after 5, it's not bad, but when you think about how few have been on base, it's pretty high, and Pence now about to throw 75. It's been similar for both of them in that way.
0: 3-2. Line drive center field, Dryling makes the catch. Didn't fully dive, just reaching ahead, and he held on to it for the out. A very risky move there. If that gets by Dryling, Fabian is still running as we speak. Instead, just a slow jog back to the dugout after 104 off the bat. One away, no one on for Luis Verdugo.
1: That very well may be an inside-the-park home run if that gets past Dryling with the way that this ballpark is shaped.
0: Verdugo fouls the first pitch to his own dugout. That's another thing tonight. Both dugouts have been in harm's way.
1: Yes.
0: We've seen both sides say, hit it the other way. They're trying, I promise. Pence with the 0-1. And Verdugo fouls it straight back. Quick 0-2 hole. Played to pull on the left side of the infield. Verdugo so often able to go the other way, though. Asking for time here. Taps the bat on the plate a couple of times. Now he's ready to go. Pence with the 0-2. Nice take there on a ball that bounced in front of the plate. Count 1-2. Verdugo in his 8th season of professional baseball, but first with the Padres, signed when he was just 16 years old. Chicago Cubs picked him up. He has bounced around since, and now San Diego scooping him. The 1-2, taken low, 2-2. He has been an excellent addition defensively over there at third. Nothing gets by him. And he's been quite productive at the plate, especially as of late. He has a 2-2 count here. The pitch from Pence. Fouled off. Another lengthy at bat. One away, no one on in the bottom of the 5th inning. 0-0 the game. What a well-pitched matchup. Pence and Haynes, two lefties. They are doing their job. Pence with the 2-2. Verdugo has to back out of the way. Nearly hit him instead. A 3-2 count. Action is going for Frisco in their bullpen, for a sign we've seen from either pen. Because like you said, Jordy, despite no one getting on really for either team, Penn's about to throw pitch number 82.
1: And that is a credit to both lineups for how dominant the two have been, to at least try to get them out before the late innings. Give yourself a shot.
0: Another payoff. Ground ball sharply to short, and it's through into left field, a base hit. Chavez couldn't get to it, and that time 103 was enough for Verdugo to get it in the left field. Second hit of the night for the Missions.
1: It does feel like it's going to be a game with few runs scored, and you imagine, as pitching coach Thomas St. Clair out for a visit for Frisco, that it's going to be both teams doing all they can to get a run home, whether it be a bunt, whether it be ground balls to the right side with the runner at second. It's going to be a lot of those situational small ball types of decisions.
0: With some of these longer at-bats, a visit to the mound by the pitching coach. Very quick one. Missions have a runner at first with one away. A scoreless game, so just one tally would put the Missions ahead. Francisco Acuña will be the batter. It'll be interesting to see if this is the point in the game where something starts to be put on the bases. Verdugo, 2-for-2 on stolen bases, so not crazy, but Frisco has allowed 111 steals this year, catching only 25. Only team worse is Wichita, who we just saw as Acuña waves and misses at the changeup, strike one. So let's see if Verdugo is off. Held on at first by Wagner. Acuña, who can handle the bat at the plate, the right-handed hitter. Long hold, not going. And Acuña takes ball one. Count 1-1. Acuña with a pair of doubles this week. Drove in a run. A double that found its way to the right field corner yesterday. A lot of room to do similar. 1-1. In the air, right field. Keith Jones the second, drifting over towards the line. Now bringing himself in and just in front of the tarp. He holds onto it. Says the umpire out there, Frank Jones, after he dropped it, but he's going to say it was on the transfer. The crowd beginning to erupt a little bit there as Jones the second dropped the ball, but Jones the umpire saying he caught it. So a break there for Frisco, two away, runner remains at first, Kai Murphy the batter. And Murphy grounds the first pitch to first. Wagner corrals it and steps on the bag for the third out. One of the rare one-pitch outs tonight sends us to the sixth inning of a scoreless game. Frisco and San Antonio tied in a good one.
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0: Welcome back to San Antonio, where the Rough Riders and the Missions are tied at zero. Just one hit for Frisco, two hits for San Antonio, and what is a real pitcher's duel. Jagger Haynes doing his part. His first pitch, a strike to begin the sixth against Marcus Lee-Sang. That time a slider to begin the at-bat, and that's been the story. His ability to use all of his pitches, no matter the count. 0-1 now. Towards left, but foul, 0-2. Jagger came into tonight's game, second in the Texas League, in innings pitched, 56 of them. And he is only raising that higher. 0-2 pitch to Lee-Sang. Ground ball to third. Verdugo waits for it. Shuffles. Long throw across the diamond. And he barely beats Lee-Sang, who was hustling down the line. But a good stretch by Fabian for the first out. Lee Sang was smelling a second infield hit. He dribbled it up the first baseline last time. But a nice job by Verdugo to understand he had to hurry a little bit. And he gets the first out. One away, no one on for Framier Chavez. Switch hitting batter from the right side now. Goes after the first pitch and shoots it to the bullpen, where Josh Mallett is now warming. So North Carolina's had their say tonight. Ole Miss wanting to enter the conversation. That matchup going on in Omaha. 0-1 from Jagger. In the air, center field, now drifting towards right where Ornelas is waiting for it. And he makes a catch. Out number two, the wind took it right to him. And this is exactly what Jagger needed after some long at-bats. Very quick ones here with two away, no one on in the sixth game. Still scoreless. Jagger looking to make it game number five on the year that he goes at least six innings. As Arturo Disla at the plate, the righty takes ball one inside, 1-0. Still just at one hit for Frisco, one walk, and that's it. Jagger has been on point. Brushes Disla off a little bit there. So a 2-0 count on the Buffalo. Got to be careful in this scoreless game, as great as Jagger has been. He has the type of bat that could change the game with one swing. So Jagger readies the 2-0. And another ball off the inside edge, 3-0. Jagger will circle the mound. Catcher Ethan Salas stepping out in front of the plate to deliver the ball back to him. And now the home plate umpire, Dylan Holsey, will have a conversation with Jagger. Dylan Holsey now delivering whatever message he shared with Jagger, with Ethan at the plate. Jagger ahead of the 3-0. And it's inside, ball four. Arturo Disla draws the walk, and we'll see if Jagger will get a chance to finish this inning. A four-pitch walk to the powerful Disla. Salas at the mound. We're looking towards the dugout, and it'll be pitching coach Eric Abreu. So Jagger will get a chance to finish the frame.
1: Interesting, we've seen a couple of two-out walks last two innings for Haynes, and you're just hoping that that's not the reason that he can't finish the sixth inning. It's not, you know, the end of the world, but that is a big milestone that he's already completed a couple of times, and would just be huge for the missions to be able to have a guy finish an inning and not have to bring someone in that relief role mid-inning.
0: Almost identical to a week ago in Wichita when Jagger went 5 2/3, just one out shy of the sixth inning, so you know he wants to get through it. Runner at first, two away, Dylan Dreiling the batter. Lefty-lefty matchup begins now. And he shoots it to left, a base hit. No, it hooks foul. Wow, that moved late. A break there for the missions. That certainly looked like it was going to fall, and Disla was going to be off for the races. But instead, just a foul ball, 0-1. Dreiling, who had gotten off and running down the line, just now back in the box. Jagger ahead, 0-1. Goes with the slider, misses wide, 1-1. Dreiling 0-2, as are so many of his teammates. Still just out one hit on the board for Frisco in this scoreless game. But they have a runner at first after the two-out walk. Jagger looking to keep him there. Barely missing with that slider. Jagger staring in. Wanted that call, but didn't get it. 2-1. Pitch number 93, that was, for Jagger. And it didn't miss by much, but it did look to be off the plate. Dreiling waiting for the 2-1. Fouled straight back in the count 2-2. So Jagger Haynes looking to get through six scoreless innings here. With what Dalton Pence is doing on the other side, he's had to do exactly this. No room for error. A long look in by Jagger has his sign from Salas. The 2-2. Popped up. Way up there. Who's going to get it? Jagger pointing to it. No one sees it now except Jagger himself, who makes the catch to end the sixth inning. What a great way to end the frame. Jagger takes it himself, and he is in cruise control on used car night with six scoreless frames to keep this a 0-0 ball game. We head to the bottom of the sixth here in San Antonio.
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0: A 0-0 ball game here in San Antonio, bottom of the sixth inning, and Frisco becomes the first to turn to the pen. It is Eric Loomis, as if this game hasn't seen enough good pitching. He's got Ethan Salas to lead off the frame. First pitch. Salas takes it high. Ball one. So just two hits tonight for the Missions off of the starter Dalton Pence, who throws five scoreless innings. And he turns it over to Loomis, the righty. The 1-0 to Salas. A strike on the corner, 1-1. Loomis has been no joke. 6 foot tall, 195 pounds from Brentwood, Missouri. He's allowed one run this year, one earned run. This is in the dirt to Salas, 2-1. One earned run in now 17 games across 16 and two-thirds innings. Opponents are hitting .080 against him. He's 2-1. Salas chops it up the middle. Waiting for it is Chavez. Salas is retired on the ground out. One away. Up comes Braden Carpathios with the game 0-0. Missions have won a couple of 1-0 games, so they're comfortable. Looks like they'll be turning it to the bullpen in the next inning. Josh Mallett's continuing to warm. Maybe he could enter with a lead. Carpathios at the plate. Sanabria on deck. First pitch to the lefty. Carpathios takes the strike, 0-1. Third baseman was in, but now Parrish will back up a little bit. Rest of the infield playing Carpathios to pull. Loomis with the 0-1. And a bit low, 1-1. The line complete for Dalton Pence, who allowed just two hits, one walk. Struck out four, and of course, no runs in this 0-0 ball game. A great performance by the lefty. Now Loomis has taken over his 1-1. Ties up Carpathios on the high fastball, 1-2. It's really hard to find a reliever who's done better over the past couple of seasons than Eric Loomis. This is nothing new. In 2025, named the Rangers Reliever of the Year. The 1-2. Swing and a miss on the high heater. Carpathios upset with that one. He's retired for the second out. Now, you've talked about it, Jordy, when he entered earlier in the week, but it makes you wonder, when is the call to Round Rock coming?
1: Yeah, it's hard to believe. He did have a stint on the injured list earlier this year, so maybe that's part of it. The walks are a little bit high, but, man, it's not much more you can do if you're Loomis.
0: Sanabria bounces the first pitch to second. Corey Joyce ranges over, makes the throw to first. And that is about as quick an inning as you'll find. A 1-2-3 frame. We head to the seventh inning. 0-0 between Frisco and San Antonio.
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0: Well, after a night full of Tar Heel talk, it's time for a little hottie toddy, wouldn't you say, Jordy?
1: Yes, indeed, Brian. Josh Mallett, the former Ole Miss Rebel, is into the game. North Carolina and Ole Miss facing off in the College World Series in Nebraska north of us. And it's North Carolina to Ole Miss on the mound for the Missions. The first pitch from Mallett is a strike to Rafe Parrish, and it's 0-1. Nothing, just three combined hits as we go to the seventh. A one from Mallett outside, 1-1. It's been a really nice stretch for Josh Mallett. Coming off the injured list to begin the year. First two outings were tough for him, the 1-1. High chopper right side, the first baseman Fabian Fields flips to Mallett's covering, and there's one away. He gave up 11 earned runs in his first two appearances. Since then, two earned runs in 15 innings, a 1.20 ERA, with 15 strikeouts and a .200 opposing average. Dominance, pure dominance. But his ERA is not, regardless of how he does the rest of the year, going to reflect really the season in total. When you have two outings like he did, first pitch to Ian Mahler for a strike, it's 0-1. Even across a full season as a reliever, you can't fully overcome it. The 0-1. Fastball in for a strike with a fastball at the knees, 0-2. Keep in mind, his ERA was 33 after two outings, 11 earned runs in three innings. So having it down to 6.5 is a huge deal. 0-2, swinging a foul tip at the plate. Mahler stays alive. He has really found his groove, as have a number of Missions relievers lately. The 0-2 for Mallets. Swing and a miss. Got him with a fastball at 95 for strike three. Two up and two down here in the seventh inning. Pitching continues to dominate.
0: As you've described that improvement for Mallets, it's really unbelievable to watch.
1: Yeah.
0: It's so easy for him right now. He's in total command, super confident. He's just carving batters up and down.
1: Now Max Wagner. First pitch from Mallets, swung on and missed, a slider down and away, it's 0-1. And this is a Rough Riders team that looked so good offensively so far in this series. Every clutch hit that they needed, the 0-1, outside 1-1. And tonight, they have been shut down. There's three base runners allowed by Jagger Haynes, only one hit. Mallets is doing a great job picking up where he left off. 1-1 outside of the backstop. 2-1 now. It's been the Mission's offense largely that has really struggled in this series. They were shut out on Wednesday. All three of their runs in the second inning yesterday. Scored early on Tuesday. 1-1. Swing and a miss. 1-2. 94/95 up in the zone for Mallets has been really effective here in this seventh inning. Looking for a 1-2-3. The pitch. Swing and a miss. He struck him out with a slider. Josh Mallets, a 1-2-3 seventh inning with a couple of punch outs. He continues his excellent form. Stretch time in Wolf Stadium. It is still 0-0.
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1: Bottom of the seventh inning. It is still 0-0 here at Wolf Stadium. Tirso Ornelas to lead off. It's Hanser Lara, the new pitcher for Frisco. First pitch to Ornelas outside. It's 1-0. Lara coming in for his 18th appearance of the year. Spent the entire season with Frisco. Working out of the stretch. The 1-0 pitch. On the inside for a strike. It's 0-1. Some fans trying to start the wave here at the Wolf. 34 strikeouts and 23 in the third innings for Lara. A 6.94 ERA. 1-1 pitch. Swing and a miss. 1-2. And loss is 0-2. Well, the Mission's pitching staff's done a great job on the Rough Riders. So has Frisco tonight. 1-2. High 2-2. And coming in to this game, 11 scoreless innings from the bullpen for the Rough Riders. Loomis providing another scoreless frame in the sixth. 2-2. Ornelas line drive to right field, coming on Jones, and makes a head high grab for out number one. That was a smash from Tirso, 109 off the bat, but ended up right at Jones.
0: Yeah, tough break there, but man, what a night this is, right? I mean, the fun we've had with the used car night, and the crowd so into it on every pitch right there with the line drive. The excitement felt so much fun to be at a game like this.
1: It really is. They're just waiting to get excited. Imagine what a ball in the gap would do. First pitch to Jackson, swung on and missed. It's 0-1. Ryan Jackson had a double back in the second inning. The only extra base hit for the Missions, and the only one for either side. The pitch fouled off the fist and back to the screen. 0-2 on Jackson. Had three hits yesterday. This is just his third at bat. Guy's not getting as many at bats as they're normally accustomed to with how good the pitching's been. Lara comes set. And here's his 0-2. Foul, out of play. Nice play made by a fan off the ricochet. As Brian mentioned, we've seen a couple more used cars given out. Such a fun night, the 0-2. Low 1-2, and a lot of folks going to go home happy with a new car, that's for sure. We've seen some Chevys. We've seen a Volkswagen mixed in. Seen some Fords. 1-2. Hard ground ball up the middle into center field for a base hit. Second hit of the game for Jackson. His fifth in the last two games. He has really been a bright spot offensively. And that brings up Albert Fabian. Meanwhile, the World Cup continuing. The U.S. is playing their first game of the tournament. And, well, they are having quite the debut. They have just taken a 3-0 lead over Paraguay in Los Angeles. First pitch to Albert Fabian. Inside, nearly hits him. Somehow it didn't. It's 1-0. This era of American soccer, nicknamed the Golden Generation, hasn't quite worked out that way to this point. But, hey, maybe at home this year, things are going to change. What a start. 3-0 into the halftime break. Throw to first. Back in safely is Jackson.
0: It is such a fascinating dynamic how the U.S. is so good at seemingly every sport except the world's most popular.
1: There's a lot that goes into that.
0: On the men's side, I will say.
1: 1-0 pitch, low, 2-0. There's a lot that goes into that that we don't have time to talk about in depth, but there's no question. And like you said, the women's national team in the U.S. is the cream of the crop. They have been dominating for decades now. 2-0. High 3-0. And part of that is the resources that have gone into it. It's not quite the same investment on the men's side until recent years. We'll see. It's going to be a fun few weeks regardless. 3-0. Inside for ball four. The Missions have runners at first and second with only one away here in the seventh inning. A rally that has been hard to find in this game for either team. Luis Verdugo now to the plate. And a visit from pitching coach Thomas St. Clair.
0: It's this part of the order. The last couple of nights,

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1: Such great energy in the crowd tonight. The 0-1. Swing and a miss. It's 0-2. Jackson at second. Fabian at first. Nothing. Bottom of the seventh. The 0-2. Oh, Verdugo lays off. 1-2 the count. Mara deals. Swing and a miss. Verdugo chased down and away at the slider from Lara. There's out number two in the seventh inning. That brings up Francisco Acuna, trying to drive in a run. Both teams desperate to open the scoring. First pitch to him. Check swing, and he did not go. It's 1-0. Acuna with an RBI double yesterday. Trying to drive in a run to give the Missions the lead in this one. The 1-0. On the outside corner for a strike. 95-mile-an-hour fastball. 1-1. Just one hit for Frisco, three hits for the Missions. 1-1. Swing and a miss. Acuna chased. Good downward movement to that slider from Lara. The 1-2. Acuna checked his swing. And he held up. 2-2. A lot of sliders on that outside corner or just off of it from Lara. Testing whether the Missions can lay off. Acuna did there. Two two. Strike three called. Fastball at the knees at 95. Sets down Acuna. Missions get runners at first and second with one out, and Lara gets two strikeouts. We are still scoreless as we go to the top of the eighth inning at Wolf Stadium.
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3: Top of the eighth inning, nothing. Josh Mallett's back to work. He'll face the bottom of the Rough Riders order. The first pitch from Mallett's swung on and missed. It's 0-1. Another car was given away in between innings. A prized possession, a truck given out. 2016 Ram 1500 Bighorn. The 0-1. Ranking ball for a strike, and it's 0-2. There seemed to be a lot of excitement about the Ram. 0-2. Low, 1-2.
4: That Ram would crush your Jetta.
3: Oh, my goodness. No shot for the little guy. 1-2. Popped up behind Tome. Ethan Salas, mask off, ranging back, makes the catch well in front of the backstop to retire Jones. One away. Yeah, I don't want to see that matchup. That's a disaster waiting to happen. That's me having to find a way to afford a new car. No thanks. I can't win, so it's not gonna be me getting lucky. Corey Joyce to the plate. First pitch from Mallett's. Off the inside, it's 1-0. Mallett's glove in front of his face. Comes home. Outside, 2-0. Josh Mallett has retired all four batters that he's faced out of the bullpen. Six shutout innings from Jagger Haynes. Before that, 2-0 home. Popped up, shallow left field. The shortstop, Acuna, ranging back, calling off the left fielder, Murphy, and he makes the catch. Mallett's continuing his dominant performances. And Marcus Lee Sang will hit with two out and the bases empty.
4: Yeah, he's using all of his pitches. He's got a couple strikeouts in the last frame now, some weak contact. Really, whatever it takes, he's getting it done.
3: First pitch. High, 1-0. As we mentioned, his Ole Miss Rebels playing in the College World Series. They are losing 6-2. The Tar Heels to pitch. Strike one. Work to do for Mallett's Rebels. The 1-1. Fouled off at the plate. 1-2 on Marcus Lee Sang. Lee Sang, a dribbler up the first base line that resulted in a single in the third inning. Perfectly placed. And that is it for Frisco in the hit department. 1-2, popped up and out of play. Nothing. Top of the eighth inning. Exceptional pitching from both sides. Good old-fashioned pitcher's duel. One, two. Inside. In on the back foot of Marcus Lee Sang. Missions preserving their bullpen here tonight. Unless, of course, this game goes extra innings, then you never know. Who will find a way to score a run first? It's always fun when these types of games happen. Just how can one team manufacture something. 2-2. Spoiled foul, Lee Sang hanging in there.
4: It's going to be exciting one way or another.
3: It is. And it's always just crazy when you have this happen to think of those games when teams are scoring 8 or 9 runs. How do they do it, you know? 2-2. Fouled out of play. It seems easy at the time to be used to that. But then you see something like this, and you wonder how pitching doesn't excel on every night. Now it's kicks and deals. High, 3-2. Lee Sang is working a really nice at-bat here. Trying to reach in front of the leadoff man, Franmer Chavez. This will be pitch number 9 of the at-bats. Payoff for Mallets. Low. No, it's strike 3. Lee Sang had dropped the bat, thinking it was ball 4, and it caught the knees. Josh Mallett, 6 up and 6 down, out of the bullpen. Tremendous work. To the bottom of the 8th, nothing game. 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
0: Join the San Antonio Missions on July 4th for a spectacular HEB Independence Day celebration presented by Bud Light and RBFCU, featuring Wade Bowen. Bowen will perform post-game after the Missions take on the Amarillo Sod Poodles. 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
3: Bottom of the 8th inning. Another new pitcher for Frisco in this scoreless tie. Ty Murphy leads off. First pitch, line drive up the middle past the second baseman Joyce into right field. Ky Murphy leads off with a single in the 8th inning. The new pitcher is the left-hander Brian Magdaleno, who struggled with his command in his first appearance in this series. Brings up the top of the order in Ethan Salas. Exactly what the Missions were looking for, to get someone on base, and now they'll bring in the speedster to pinch run. Ky Roberts now at first. Has not been caught on the base paths this year. First pitch to Salas. High, 1-0. Delino comes set. The 1-0. Outside. 2-0 the count. .17 for .17 on stolen bases this year. Mr. Roberts out there. .20 to Salas. Line drive left field. That's down for a base hit. Lee Sang will throw into the shortstop, Chavez. The Missions have a rally here in the eighth inning. First and second, nobody out for Braden Carpathios.
4: Oh, what a nice piece of hitting that is for Ethan Salas. And for Kai Murphy, how about the fact that his leadoff single to get all this going as a visit is made to the mound? His ninth hit of the year against left-handed pitchers,
3: yeah,
4: matching the amount he had all of last year. And this is 33rd at-bat against left-handers. Nine hits, had nine in 70 a year ago. What an amazing improvement for Kai Murphy, and it couldn't have come at a better time.
3: That is hard work paying off, no question. Visit from pitching coach Thomas St. Clair was brief. Brian Magdaleno, so far this year, has had good numbers. He was all over the place with his command against the Missions on Tuesday. He walked three, nearly four, a scoreless inning without a hit. He has given up a couple hits here after falling behind to Salas, and now Carpathios. First pitch to him. Fastball for a strike. It's 0-1. Magdaleno with a 1.93 ERA on the season. 31 strikeouts in 23 and a third innings. A 145 opposing average. And yet, the Missions have two hits in the inning already. The 0-1. Ground ball up the middle. The shortstop, Chavez, can't get it. It's in the center for a hit. Roberts around third to score. RBI single for Brayden Carpathios. It's 1-0 Missions. Salas down to third. And this crowd comes alive.
4: Where have the hits come from this inning? Up the middle and towards the opposite way. That is the approach you want as a hitter. And all three, Murphy, Salas, Carpathios, following that to give the Missions a lead.
3: The shortstop, Chavez, has made so many plays going to his left. And that time, couldn't quite get to it. Finally, we have a run in this game in the bottom of the eighth. Now Romeo Sanabria. First and third, nobody out. Pitch outside. An automatic ball was given to Sanabria to begin the at-bat. Pitch clock violation. So the 2-0 is on the outside corner for a strike. 2-1. Three straight singles to begin the eighth. Magdaleno set. 2-0 pitch is low. 3-0. Magdaleno fires. Ground ball up the middle. Chavez gets to this one. His only play to first. In time, Salas comes in to score. An RBI ground out for Sanabria, and the Missions lead it 2-0. Carpathios advances to second on the play. And here is Tirso Ornelas. Johan Moreno is warming up in the Missions bullpen, presumably to pitch the ninth inning. First pitch off the inside, 1-0. Ornelas flied out to right his last time. One-oh offering. High, 2-0.

0: Magdaleno deals on the inside corner for a strike, 2-1. This crowd was just waiting to erupt, and they have had plenty to cheer about in this eighth inning. Three straight singles to begin, and an RBI ground out has brought in two runs. 2-1. Low, 3-1. The two North Carolina natives, Dalton Pence and Jagger Haynes. Incredible starting pitching. The Missions have cracked the code of the Frisco bullpen finally. The pitch. High and inside to the backstop. It sends Ornelas to the dirt. Carpathios racing for third, and he'll get there safely. That was a dangerous pitch that came up and was sending itself towards Tirso Ornelas' head. Fortunately, he got down. He is on with a walk. Runners at the corners with only one away for Ryan Jackson. Two runs already home. First pitch. Slashed foul down the right field line and out of play. Jackson doubled in the second, singled in the seventh. He's got five hits across the last two games. A one pitch. Breaking ball, caught the back door for a strike. 0-2. Perfect spot for Magdaleno. Two on its way. Ground ball towards short. Chavez, a tough play, throws to second, and they just get Ornelas. Carpathios scores. It's 3-0 San Antonio as Jackson is on with the fielder's choice. Really nice play from Chavez just to get one there. Another productive out. Two gone in the inning for Albert Fabian. First pitch to him. Low and outside, 1-0. Frisco will have the top of their order due up in the ninth inning against, we imagine, Johan Moreno. He has been throwing, and he has been emerging as this closer for San Antonio lately. 1-0. Low, 2-0.
1: And to think on a night of long battles, 3-2 counts, foul balls, this all got started by Kai Murphy attacking the first pitch, knowing what he wanted against a left-hander, and he sparked this entire thing.
0: No doubt. Always a good spark plug. 2-0. Fouled straight back. 2-1 on Fabian. Missions had not scored a run since the second inning last night. To feel good to see a couple guys come home. 14 innings without a run. 2-1 pitch. High, 3-1. Missions have taken a 3-0 lead here in the eighth inning. Jackson goes, the pitch, in for a strike, throw down to second base. Not in time. A stolen base for Ryan Jackson. Now a full count on Albert Fabian, the seventh stolen base of the season for Ryan Jackson. Payoff pitch. Swing and a miss. Fabian retired. But that was not the story of the inning. Three runs came in for the Missions. It started with three straight singles, a couple of RBI groundouts. Three more outs to get for San Antonio to pick up their first win of the series. Yoan Moreno coming in. We'll tell you more about him when we come back on KKYX.
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0: 3-0, San Antonio in front, top of the ninth inning. Top of the order due up for Frisco against the new right-hander from Coto, Venezuela, Yoan Moreno, 23 years old. Chavez, Dieslaw, and Dreiling due up against him. First pitch from Moreno. Swung on and missed. It's 0-1. We've seen two more used cars given out. The 2017 Honda Fit and the 2008 Lexus RX 350. Nearly 20-year-old Lexus still going strong. The 0-1. Swing and a miss. Slider down and in. 0-2. Moreno, four scoreless innings in two appearances against Wichita. Gave up two runs on two hits. A couple of nights ago against Frisco, the 0-2. Outside, 1-2 the count. Three runs in the bottom of the eighth for the Missions. Looking to shut out Frisco. They have just one hit so far. Moreno out of the windup, deals, check swing, held up did Chavez, fastball missed high. Chavez is 0 for 3 tonight, has just one hit in the series. His average continues to plummet, down at 268, 2-2. Swing and a foul tip into the glove of Salas for strike three. Moreno picks up the strikeout, out number one here in the ninth inning. Here's Arturo Dieslaw, the DH for the Rough Riders tonight. First pitch from Moreno. High, 1-0. Kai Roberts is the new center fielder for the Missions. Off the outside. 1-1 the count. Braden Carpathios has moved to right field. The pitch. On the outside corner for a strike. 2-1. Fastball at 96 for Moreno. 2-1. Swing and a miss. 2-2. Moreno is throwing gas, and Frisco is not up to the task right now. 97 up in his zone. Here's the 2-2 offering. Hard ground ball, the short pass to Cunha to left. It skipped off his glove. Ornelas tracks it down and lobs a throw into second. Great effort from Acuna, as always. But it is a knock for Arturo Disla. And Frisco in need of base runners, trailing 3-0 here in the night. And Dylan driling up with the runner on. First pitch. Hard ground ball up the middle off of Moreno. He races after it up the first baseline. Throws to first, and he got him. What a play. Disla down to second. Now two gone in the inning. Moreno knocked it down, saw it skip far away from him, and got to it quickly. Sidearmed it up the first baseline with such a tough angle, and threw out Dryling. That was a hard ground ball hit to him. So now, Mitchin's trainer Juan Pena, as well as pitching coach Eric Abreu, manager for the week Brian Burris, making sure Moreno is all right, and he appears to be. He's going to throw at least one warm-up pitch before getting us started once again. Two out in the ninth inning, 3-0 Missions. He is indicating he feels just fine. And off goes the trio back to the dugouts. Pena, Abreu, and Burris. It's Rafe Parrish as the last hope for the Rough Riders. 3-0 San Antonio, top of the ninth. Moreno set. First pitch. Popped up into shallow left field. Tisor Ornelas sprinting in. Settles underneath. Makes the catch. And the ball game is over. The Missions shut out the Frisco Rough Riders. A two-hitter tonight. Jagger Haynes, Josh Mallets, and Johan Moreno combined for a masterful performance. San Antonio picks up their first win of the series. And they hold this Frisco lineup that was so hot coming into this game to just a handful of base runners. Two hits and two walks. That's it. What a showing on used car night. Zero runs, two hits, zero errors for Frisco. Three runs, six hits, no errors for San Antonio. Time of the game was about 2 hours and 22 minutes in front of a great crowd at Wolf Stadium. We'll take a step aside when we come back on the radio. It'll be the Missions postgame show to recap this one and look around the Texas League.
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6: It's time for the San Antonio Missions postgame show. A recap of the just-concluded Missions game and a complete rundown of the Texas League and Major League scoreboards. Now let's head back to the ballpark.
0: Welcome to the Missions postgame show. Jordy Feeblad here with you as San Antonio shuts out the Frisco Rough Riders 3-0 tonight. We'll talk more about it in just a second, but first, we'll talk about the Texas League scores going on. Wichita with a 14-0 lead over Tulsa in the top of the sixth inning. All of a sudden, that wind surge offense just exploding. We didn't see any of that against the Missions last week. Springfield leads Amarillo 10-3, and that is going to just about do it for the Sot Boodles playoff hopes in the first half. Had a chance to gain a game here on Frisco, but with that loss, eventually you'd have to imagine they will be 4.5 back with 8 to play. And I think that pretty much is a done deal. Frisco is getting some help also from Corpus Christi, who is leading Midland 16-3 in the top of the 8th inning. 17 hits for the Hooks. So with that, Frisco will maintain a 2.5 game lead with 8 games remaining in the first half. That is a huge deal. Northwest Arkansas and Arkansas postponed due to rain. So, assuming Wichita doesn't blow a 14-0 lead, which they're not going to do, Arkansas will slide to 2 games back momentarily of Tulsa in the Texas League North, and then we'll have a doubleheader tomorrow. In the San Diego Padres organization, El Paso with a 7-6 win in extra innings over Round Rock on the road. Dayton walks off Fort Wayne 5-4. Tin Caps fall to 24-36. And Ontario with a 10-8 win over Lake Elsinore in 10 innings in Southern California. The Padres fell to the Baltimore Orioles today, 7-3, beginning of a long road trip for San Diego. Orioles got 7 runs in the first 4 innings, 6 in the first 2. And that ended up being the difference. Gunnar Henderson hit his 100th career home run. And Padres will look to bounce back tomorrow. They're now 35-33 on the season. We'll take a step aside of the Missions postgame show. When we come back, we'll talk about this 3-0 win for the Missions. So don't go anywhere on KKYX.
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0: A 3-0 Missions win here tonight as we wrap things up on the Missions postgame show. Pitching certainly was the story for both sides. Jagger Haynes with 6 shutout innings, 5 strikeouts, just 1 hit allowed. And Josh Mallett's picked up the win. He improves to 2-0. 2 scoreless innings, 6 up and 6 down with 3 strikeouts. And Yoan Moreno picking up his 4th save with a scoreless 9th inning. Just 2 hits for Frisco in the game. Missions did not score until the bottom of the 8th inning, where they scored 3 runs. Leadoff single by Kai Murphy on the first pitch. And it was Ethan Salas with a single. But runners at first and second, and then Braden Carpathios driving in Kai Murphy with a single, sent Salas to third. Couple of RBI groundouts from the Missions made it a 3-0 advantage, and that ended up being the difference in the game. Just a great bounce back after dropping the first 3 games of the series to Frisco. San Antonio improves to 26-35. And for the most part, their pitching staff's done a really nice job in this series. The bats got going late, and that's a great recipe for success. Frisco drops to 33-26. It's looking like they're not going to lose any ground in their first place spot right now. They are 2.5 games ahead of Midland, who is getting blown out by Corpus Christi through 7.5. So it will be 2.5 games, almost surely, a lead for the Rough Riders with 8 to go. Thank you so much for joining us here tonight. For my partner, Brian Yantzelson, I'm Jordy Feeplatt saying so long from Wolf Stadium. We'll see you tomorrow. First pitch at 7:05. Ian Koenig will start for San Antonio. Have a great rest of your Friday night, and we'll see you here at the Wolf tomorrow.
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0: 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First up, we've got Harrison wrapping his Dr. Pepper in a tiny quilt so it feels at home. Oh, how tender. 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And over to Becca, who's whispering affirmations to her can.
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9: 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It never blinks. 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

0: 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It's like really important.
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2: Neighbor, my name's Larry Marble. Welcome to the best darn farm show in Texas. No brag, just fact. We are down on the farm. You're our neighbor. Neighbor, let's get started. Neighbor, it's time to take our final look at the commodities for this Friday. Looks like July corn, 415 and a quarter, up 3 3/4. November beans, 1134 and a quarter. It's up a quarter. East bean meal, 305.70 by the ton, up 120. Your September Kansas City hard red winter wheat's up 4 3/4 at 646, even money. Your July West Texas intermediate crude, down 285 at 84.86. Your August gold is up 111 at $4,225 by the ounce. Looks like August live cattle down 360 at 239.07. August feeder cattle down 362 at 356.10. August lean hogs 96.25 up 35. And finally, your December number 2 cotton down 1 at 76.35. There's your final look at commodities. On the line with Doug Bass from Cattlemen's Columbus. Doug, how'd the sale go?
3: Had a good sale, Mr. Lay. Market looked good. Called the market steady. We ended up with 1,048 head of cattle.
2: Good. Walk those pens with me.
3: Yes, sir. And you pack of cows and bulls are thinner, low yielding cows, being 120 to 140. Medium type cows, 143 to 150. 57. Higher yielding cows bring 159 to 183. Lower yielding bulls bring 161 to 193. Higher yielding bulls 197 to 228. Had a few pairs. Yes, two pairs bring from 3,300 to 5,750. Red cows bring from 24.5 to 4,500. The calf market looked really good. Yesterday, 150 to 300 pound steers bring 510 to 855. Heifers bring $5 to 845. 3 to 4 weight steers 475 to $6. Heifers 435 to 585. 4 to 5 weight steers 410 to 5.25, heifers $4 to 507, 5 to 6 weight steers 395 to 460, heifers 375 to 477, 6 to 7 weight steers 350 to 410, heifers 315 to 4.25, 7 to 8 weight steers 310 to 390, heifers 260 to 330, and your 800 to 1,000 pound steers and bull yearners bring 240 to 352, heiferettes 210 to 3.25.
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4: Swap those part of the pins. 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
3: Yes, sir. Steer cab 100 to 200 pounds, average 557 with a high of 710. 2 to 300 pounds, 613 to 725. 3 to 400 pounds, 492 to 620. 4 to 500 pounds, 433 to 485. 5 to 600 pounds, 404 to 450. 6 to 700 pounds, 372 to 397. 7 to 800 pounds, 338 to 361. Our heifer cattle, 100 to 200 pounds, 594 to 625. 2 to 300 pounds, 541 to 640. 3 to 400 pounds, 440 to 530. 4 to 500 pounds, 409 to 535. 5 to 600 pounds, 372 to 427. 6 to 700 pounds, 345 to 370. 7 to 800 pounds, 306 to 347.
4: What was the count?
3: 765, Larry.
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3: Yes, sir. 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
4: Good. 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
3: Yes, sir. 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
4: Ron, I appreciate the call. 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
3: Thank you, Larry. 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
4: You bet. Bye-bye.
3: Bye-bye.
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4: We are on the line with Klein Spear from Southwest Livestock Exchange of Valley. Klein, we need to go over sheep and goats before we preview cattle, correct?
6: Yes, sir. Cattle pretty good yesterday, Larry, on the sheep and goat sale. Had 335 head there. Pretty much steady to last week. Didn't see much change there. Them heavy lambs, $2 to $310. Them lighter lambs, $250 to $320. And fat ewes, $60 to $1.20. Them thin packer ewes, $50 to $1.05. Them fatter nannies yesterday, $1.20 to $1.80. Docker nannies, $1.60 to $2.75. Those good cow breed, those $280 to $350. And the lightweights, $250 up to $375. And the billies yesterday, $1.50 to $2.30. So got along pretty good.
4: Good. How about the cattle side of it?
6: You got about 150 on the yard this evening. Got about 60 wean calves here weighing about six. They're going to deal up really nice in the morning. Don't have too many cows, but Lord's been friendly. Screwworm deals, kind of everybody's figuring it out. So I think we'll have a good sale tomorrow.
4: Tell everybody how to get a hold of you.
6: Give us a call at the office, 830-278-5621. My cell phone, 830-591-3241. And Larry, just like to remind everybody, we've had those screwworm meetings today, and we posted one on Facebook. It's about 2 hours long. It's pretty informational if somebody needs to see it.
4: We will certainly look at it. Thank you, Klein.
6: Appreciate it, Larry.
4: You bet. Bye-bye. Neighbor, if you're in the need to purchase or sell a property within this region, don't forget about our premier sponsor within this area, Tracy Phillips. How can people get in touch with you to schedule a showing, Tracy?
7: They can call me directly at 512-393-9996, and I give my word that I do return phone calls, or they can go to homesteadandranch.com and look it up there.
4: Thanks for being on Down on the Farm.
7: Thanks so much.
4: On the line with Ken Jordan, Jordan Cattle Auction. We're finished with the San Saba sale. Ken, how did it go?
8: You bet, Larry. We had a good run day. I thought overall the quality was extremely good. A lot of good fall calves that were born in the fall. We're starting to sell those now. And overall, like I said, quality was extremely good. A lot of good deals, shaped up a lot of quality too. We had 1,928 head of cattle. I thought the market continued to be very active today with very good demand. The stock of steers were probably 5 to 15 higher. With a group of steers, I had four in one group, weighed 366, 585, a little over $2,141 on those three weights. I had another group of five steers weighing 547 at $5. That's on those five-weight steers, $2,735. I thought the stocker heifers were steady to $8 higher. Had a group of five heifers, weighed 550 at $435, right at $2,393 on those. The feeder heifers, feeder steers, I mean, they were probably 2 to 8 higher. Had a group of three steers weighed 808 at $365, $2,900, and right at $50 on those. The feeder heifers were probably steady to $5 higher. Packer cows and bulls were steady. Pairs and bred cows were in strong demand. Just overall, very good sale, Larry. Very pleased with the way the cattle shaped up and the way the

0: market was.
1: Tell everybody how to get in on those deals next week. Mason on Monday, San Saba on Thursday.
0: You bet. Give us a call if you need some information, whatever. We do have our regular sale Monday, then a stalker feeder sale on Thursday, along with our regular sale. Give us a call. Area code 325-372-5159. We do have several of our groups we know that's already coming in for Thursday. Go to our website at jordan@cattle.com, Larry. You can go and look those up right now if you'd like to.
1: We appreciate it. Thank you so much.
0: Okay. Thank you, sir.
1: Bye-bye.
0: Bye-bye.
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1: You're on the line with Sean Geiswhite, Gillespie Livestock, Fredericksburg. Sean, how was our cattle sale?
3: Well, Larry, we ended up with 950, I think, somewhere around there. So we almost got our 1,000. The market was sure a lot better than last week. Quality was awful good. I'm going to say it was probably, in some areas, it was probably 10 to 15, maybe 20 higher in some areas. On the steers and the heifers, cows were probably steady, and bulls. I didn't have any really good pairs or bred cows to go back to the country, but the ones I did have, I thought they sold awful well. I want to thank all of our buyers and our signers. I thought we got along real well today. So,
1: what do we know for next week?
3: I don't know of a whole lot next week, Larry. I've had a few people, it's that time of year where they're going to start selling and they'd ask, so we'll just have to kind of get closer to Tuesday and Wednesday and maybe we can nail it down.
1: Tell everybody how to get a hold of you, Sean.
3: You can reach us 830-997-4394.
1: I appreciate it. Thank you very much.
3: Thank you.
1: Bye-bye.
2: Maybe here's a shotgun look at the beef. 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Boxed beef choice down 8 at 393.21. 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
1: We're on the line with Russell Heller from Lexington Livestock Commission Company. It's Thursday evening before a Saturday sale. Russell, what do you know of headed our way?
4: One man's going to have some wean cattle coming off ryegrass, probably about 50 or 60 of those weighing in the 6-7, and about four more of them, 15 to 25 head of beef. They'll be coming right off cow.
1: Well, that'll be a good start to that great sale on Saturday in Lexington. Russell Heller, tell everybody how to contact you, please.
4: Sure, you can get me on my cell. My number's 979-820-7002.
1: Russell, I appreciate you, and we'll talk with you next week and see how everything went.
4: Thank you, Larry.
1: Thank you. Bye-bye.
4: Bye.
2: Neighbor, here's a quick reminder of Saturday, June the 13th, 2026, 9 a.m. Lutz auction sale there at Highway 90 in Dehannis, about 7 miles west of Hondo. Items of special interest include a New Holland BC 5060 square baler. How about a Krohn Easy Cut 6210 CV hay cutter? 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
5: Had 282 sellers, 101 buyers, starting with a pack of bulls, high-yielding bulls, 220 to 237, medium-yielding bulls, 190 to 220, high-yielding slaughtered cows, 165 to 187, the low to medium-yield cows bring from $1 to $1.65, fat cows, 160 to 189. On the pairs, the good young pairs, 3750 to 4600. Older planer kind of pairs, 2750 to 3700. On the good bred cows, 3500 to 4200. Older planer kind of bred cows, 2000 to 3400. The number one type steers, 200 to 300 pounds, 500 to 670, 300 to 400 pound steers, 450 to 645. The full weight steers, 4 bucks to 530, 5 to 600 pound steers, 385 to 495, 6 to 700 pound steers, 350 to 4 1/4, 7 to 800 pound steers, 325 to 389. On the heifers, 2 to 300 pounds, 425 to 560. 3-weight heifers, 425 to 570. 400 to 500 pound heifers, 375 to 475. 5-weight heifers, 330 to 425. 600 to 700 pound heifers, 3 bucks to 360. 700 to 800 pound heifers, 285 to 355.
1: Good. You know of anything for next week yet?
5: Yeah, I got a truckload of Packer cows coming. And, you know, that's a pretty good start for this early in the week. So, yep. You know, I imagine it'll be pretty good.
1: Tell everybody how to get a hold of you, Brian.
5: Cell number's 254-379-4283. The office is 254-826-3725.
1: I appreciate you, and we'll talk to you early next week.
5: Thank you, Larry.
1: Bye-bye. Thank you.
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6: 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I'm Larry Marble for Down on the Farm. Tracy, thanks for being on the program.
7: Thanks so much.
6: All right, that'll be a good one. I'll edit it down, and sometime this afternoon or tomorrow, I'll send it to you, okay?
7: Perfect. I appreciate it.
6: Thank you, and it'll be on the air tonight.
7: Okay. Oh, great. Thanks so much.
6: Bye-bye.
7: Bye-bye.
1: We are on the line with Benny Cox from Producers in Cargill, San Angelo. Benny, how'd the sheep and goat sell for us?
8: Oh, it was a good deal lower today on most all classes. We ended up with 5,148 head. The slaughter lambs were mostly 15 to 30 lower, some as much as $40 lower. The slaughter ewes anywhere from $6 to $10 lower. Kid goat, they sold mostly steady, especially on the better kind. Slaughter nannies, they sell from 120 all the way to 180, but mostly 123 to 148. Slaughter bellies sell from 180 all the way up to 80. Looking at these slaughter lambs, the lighter end of those kind of $3 all the way up to 356. Your heavier weights from 230 to 330. On your slaughter ewes from 110 to 149, but mostly 123 to 138. Kid goats sell from 3 to 448, mostly from 336 to 405, with some show prospects up to as high as 470.
1: Good. What was the count?
8: 5148.
1: Remind folks about the group of cattle that you think are coming pretty soon?
8: Well, the one I was talking about this morning, I already had somebody call me what those cows are going to be like this week. It's not this week. They sold a ranch and he's got 120 cows he's going to bring, probably going to bring them in a couple of different weeks, but they could be here as early as a week from Thursday. They're mostly red cows. They're mature cows, but most of them are paired. We'll sure keep you posted. As soon as we know something, we'll tell you that, like I say, there's 120 of them that are going to come, and I'm sure they've got good calves at side, but the cows have surely got some age on them.
1: Sounds good, Benny. Now let's go to your partner in crime, Jody Fry. Producers in Cargyle, the cattle side. Jody, how did your part of it go?
9: Thought it went good. 550 head, pretty comparable numbers to the week before. Compared to last week, these calves and yearlings firmed to $5 higher. Continued very accurate, strong demand. Slaughter cows and bulls firmed $3 higher. Several high-yielding cows on offer this week. Just a few replacement cows and a handful of cow-calf pairs, so fully steady. Better quality steers, 400 to 600 pounds, 360 to a high of near 515, mostly 390 to 460. 60. Better quality heifers, 400 to 600 pounds, 330 to a high of near 475, mostly 375 to 435. Slaughter cows average to high yielding, 144 to 164. Some of the highest yielding cows, 165 to 175. Slaughter bulls average to high yielding, 175 to 205. Some of the highest yielding bulls, 207 to a high of 217. Bred cows and two-year-olds, just a few singles of average quality from 2,700 to a high of 3,350. Cow-calf pairs, just a few singles and small groups, those anywhere from 3,000 to a high of 4,500.
1: Anything for next week already?
9: Well, good rain chances on Sunday afternoon and into the day on Monday. I believe right now we're setting at about an 80% chance of rain on Monday, so that could affect these sheep and goat numbers. Be interesting to see. The market was lower Tuesday, possibility of it being lower again next week. A lot of uncertainty about these counties to the south and of us with the screwworm issue, so we'll see how all that plays out. But actually, we know of several cattle coming pretty well rain or shine for next Thursday's cattle sale.
1: Tell everybody how to contact you.
9: Office numbers 325-653-3371. Mobile phones 234-7895.
1: I appreciate it. Thank you so much.
9: Thank you, Larry.
1: Bye-bye. 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
6: We are on the line with Bill Martin from Lone Star Stockyards, Wildorada, Texas. Bill, how'd you sell them?
10: Sold well today, Larry. Receipts a little over 1,100 head. Market was fully steady on the feeder steers and heifers. Our better calves sold strong compared to last week. Our lighter cattle, especially the plain ones, were sharply lower. Cows, however, were strong to five higher. Amarillo, we had a load of crossbred heifers. Weighed 765 at 3 1/4. From Farmington, New Mexico, 795 5-pound, 1.5 to number two steers, brought 337. From Hereford, 845-pound crossbred steers out of the grow yard at 332.5. 910 pounds, a load of those at 320. A load of 880s out of the grow yard at 327. From Logan, New Mexico, fancy load of black home raised steers weighed 465. These would be winged at 553. 370 weight steers off of them at 610. A load of their heifer mates weighed 4.5 and cost 510. And the 350 heifers brought 560. From Wildereta, 365-pound bull calves at 550. 345 weight heifer calves at 520. These are right off the cow. We had some young bred cows today bring from 32 to 3800. Short, solid, and broken from 2300 to 2800. And some solid mouth cows from 2700 to 3000.
1: So what was the count?
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1: How do you feel about next week?
10: Don't know too much yet. Not a lot consigned, but hopefully we'll have another sale over 1,000.
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1: I appreciate you. Thank you so much.
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1: Bye-bye.
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1: We are on the line with Cousin Brian Lintzman from Seguin Cattle Company. 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
11: Turned out real good, Larry. 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Pack of cows and bulls, 2 to 3 softer. Ended up with 269 head of them. Those 2 to 3 weight steers, 565 to 720. 3 to 4 weights, 520 to 625. 4 to 5 weights, 440 to 515. 5 to 6 weights, 417 to 460. 6 to 7 weights, 341 to 385. With 7 to 8 weight steers, 350. 2 to 3 weight heifers, 430 to 715. 3 to 4 weights, 475 to 555. 4 to 5 weights, 428 to 495. 5 to 6 weights, 387 to 435. With 6 to 7 weight heifers, 330 to 372. Top end of the Packer cows, $1.82. Top into the Packer bulls, $2. Didn't have any pairs today, but the bred cows, they brought from 2,700 to 3,500. So, like I said, cattle market steady as she goes. Sheep and goats, I'd say we're about the same with last week. That market's got me a little concerned, but like I said, we just got to see how this kind of plays out. Top end of the nannies, $310, with the good kid goats bringing 250 to 370. Top end of the Dorper ewes, $340, with the good lambs bringing from 2 to 340. So, like I said, that one, she pretty much as she was last week, too. So, like I said, we did all right.
1: Good. We'll tell everybody how to get in on the action next week.
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1: I appreciate it. Thank you so much.
11: All right. See you next week, Cousin Larry.
1: Bye-bye.
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2: Neighbor John Tuggle's port grain report was not available for yesterday, so let's check the USDA, and we'll get Southern Panhandle area prices. As we look toward number one yellow corn, Southern Panhandle, we'll call it 416 3/4, 451 3/4, down 7 1/4. The livestock feeding side of the corn, we'll call it 531 3/4 to 556 3/4, down 7 1/4. As we look to number one Milo in the Southern Panhandle, we'll call it 346 3/4 to 351 3/4, down 7 1/4. As we look toward South Plains livestock Milo, we'll call it 461 3/4 to 476 3/4, down 7 1/4. Moving on to hard red winter wheat, Southern Panhandle, 554 3/4 to 559 3/4, up 4 1/4. Neighbor, there are your grains from the Panhandle. John Tuggle's grain report. Hopefully we'll be back Monday. And it looks like that's it for Down on the Farm. Thanks for listening. Good day.
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6: 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You can count on me. 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Just like you, I live in this town.
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The devil went down to Georgia. He was looking for a soul to steal. He was in a bind because he was way behind and he was willing to make a deal. When he came across this young man sawing on a fiddle and playing it hot, and the devil jumped up on a hickory stump and said, "Boy, let me tell you what. I guess you didn't know it, but I'm a fiddle player too. And if you'd care to take a dare, I'll make a bet with you. Now you play pretty good fiddle, boy, but give the devil his due. I bet a fiddle of gold against your soul, cause I think I'm better than you." The boy said, "My name's Johnny, and it might be a sin, but I'll take your bet, you're gonna regret, cause I'm the best as ever been."

The devil bowed his head because he knew that he'd been beat. 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Johnny said, "Devil, just come on back if you ever want to try again. 'Cause I told you once, you son of a gun."

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6: 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It holds paint and remains stable. It's like stone. It never blinks. You can count on me. I won't let you down. Just like you, I live in this town.
7: Zooby is ZOOBY.com.
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Back a few months ago, I was headlining a great big nightclub. And he put me up a couple of days early. I came in a couple of days early, and they put me up at what they call the Star Suite. Now, here I am, headliner in one of the biggest nightclubs in the country, and I wake up at 8 o'clock in the morning in this Star Suite, all by myself. Yeah, that's what I said, aww. But I did what I've always done, man, to cheer myself up. I picked up my guitar, I sat down, I wrote me a little song. Now this is how it feels, to be alone at the top of the hill, trying to figure out why.

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9: Hello, and welcome to Wolf Stadium. This is the Budweiser On Deck Show, and it is nearly time for Game 5 of 6 between the Frisco Rough Riders and the San Antonio Missions. I am Jordy Feeplatt. I will be joined by Brian Yantelson in just a bit. Missions with a impressive shutout victory last night, 3-0. A two-hitter thrown by Jagger Haynes, Josh Mallett, and Johan Moreno. Jagger Haynes with his best start of the season. 6 shutout frames, just 1 hit allowed with 5 strikeouts, and then 3 runs in the bottom of the 8th inning for the Missions against Frisco bullpen that had not allowed a run in 11 innings prior to that for the week. We saw some clutch hits from a number of guys in that 8th inning. 3 straight knocks from Kai Murphy, Ethan Salas, and Braden Carpathios, and then a couple RBI groundouts. And Johan Moreno picked up his 4th save of the season to close it out in the 9th inning. Missions will look to take their 2nd game of the series this week and continue to play spoiler for Frisco, who enters this game with a 2.5-game lead, 8 games to play in the first half. Midland Rockhounds in 2nd, Amarillo's playoff hopes dwindling by the day. They are 4.5 back with 8 to play. So Frisco got some help yesterday with both Midland and Amarillo losing. They have tons to play for, and Mission's looking to get in the way of their party potentially next week. Lots of big stuff going on at the ballpark. Last night it was used car night. Tonight it is Toy Story night. Missions are wearing special Toy Story themed jerseys. Will be auctioned off, and you can bring home your own Toy Story jersey from the players. It is a really fun opportunity here, and should be lots of great energy at the Wolf. We'll take a step aside on the Budweiser On Deck Show. When we come back, we'll preview this starting pitching matchup between Ian Koenig and Ben Anderson. Don't go anywhere on KKYX.
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9: Welcome back to the Budweiser On Deck Show. Jordy Feeblatt here with you. It's time for us to take a look at the starting pitching matchup. Ian Koenig on the bump for the Missions, and he's put together a really nice stretch. His last time out, a rare lack of command, I think largely in part due to the conditions up in Wichita. A crazy rainstorm fell for about 10 to 15 minutes. It really put the field in a bad spot, and Koenig just didn't quite look right after that. He walked five. That is not something he has done all year. It was also not something he had done in his entire pro career. A career high with those five walks, four hits, three runs, two strikeouts. Prior to that, though, seven innings in two of his three starts. He has looked really good for quite a long stretch at this point. He's gone deep into games. He's gotten more swing and miss. Just didn't quite go right for him his last time out. But again, just the four hits. It was the five walks, so uncharacteristic for him. He hadn't walked more than two batters in a game coming in. His command has been something that the Missions have really been able to count on so far this year. He entered that start with just 10 walks in 51 and two-thirds innings. So we'll see if he's got his command back under much better conditions here, albeit humid. On the other side, it's the right-hander Ben Anderson from Rexford, New York. 2019 draft pick in the 13th round by the Rangers. He is a journeyman who has spent each of the last three seasons splitting time between Frisco and AAA Round Rock. This will be his third appearance with Frisco this year and his first start. He has made six appearances with the Express and four starts on the season. Anderson has plenty of experience against the Missions. This will be his seventh career start against San Antonio. His last one came in June of 2025, where he allowed four earned runs on two hits, one walk, five strikeouts in five innings. We'll take another step aside on the Budweiser On Deck Show. When we come back, we'll give you the starting lineups for both squads, and then first pitch from Wolf Stadium. We'll be right back on KKYX.
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9: It is time to get to the starting lineups on this Budweiser On Deck show. Brenner Chavez is the shortstop leading things off. Dylan Dreiling in center hits second. Rafe Parrish, the third baseman, bats third for Frisco, while Orlando Martinez is in right field hitting cleanup. Arturo Diesel at first bats fifth. Keith Jones, the DH, hits sixth. Julian Brock catching and batting seventh. Marcus Lee Sang in left field hitting eighth. And Theo Hardy at second base bats ninth for the Rough Riders. As I mentioned, on the mound, 28-year-old Ben Anderson. For the Missions, Braden Carpathios is the DH leading off. Romeo Sanabria at first base bats second. Tirso Ornelas hitting third and playing right field. Ryan Jackson at second, the cleanup batter. Albert Fabian in left field is the fifth place hitter. Francisco Acuna at short bats sixth. Brendan Durfee gets the start behind the plate and hits seventh. Luis Verdugo at third base hitting eighth. And Kai Roberts in center field bats ninth. On the mound, right-hander Ian Koenig, 25-year-old from Northern California, making his 12th start of 2026. A 4.04 ERA in 55 and two-thirds innings for Koenig. Looking to bounce back after a career-high five walks in his last time out. Had been so sharp coming into that start. The Toy Story jerseys as the Missions take the field. It is a lot of fun here tonight. All sorts of special activities. We will take a step aside as the national anthem is sung when we come back. First pitch at Wolf Stadium between the Missions and the Rough Riders. That concludes the Budweiser On Deck show.
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